0: The One.
1: You used to call me on my. You used to.

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2: 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Thank you very much, Miranda. It's 7:05. Good morning to you.
3: 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Thursday on the One Morning Show. Welcome to it. Coming up, we've got celebration time. Let us know if someone's celebrating.
2: Breakfast boost later this hour. 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

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Thousands remain without power after damaging storms slammed the region yesterday. Trees were uprooted, branches broken, and hydro lines.

Fog lifting this morning as it becomes partly sunny, a high of 24 that'll feel like 30 with the humidity. Tonight, mainly cloudy with a slight chance of showers, a low of 16. Tomorrow, mainly cloudy with a slight

0: 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Julie B. and Nick, we had a visit of a cat this morning with Kathy from Adopt a Pet.
1: A very cute, calm, lovely little kitten.
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0: And we will talk to you tomorrow from Listowel. We're going to be downtown until 11 o'clock, and somebody's going to win that more than $1,200 prize pack.
1: Yeah, we'll be talking to some folks in Listowel about what's going on there and giving away good stuff.
0: Indeed. Whatever you are up to today, enjoy it, be safe, and we'll talk to you then.
1: Bye-bye.
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There's Olivia Rodrigo on 101.7 The One. It's Jay Stevens going to get to Justin Timberlake ahead of 5 o'clock. Zed, Maren Morrison, Gray first.

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2: Mainly cloudy overnight with the chance of showers and thunderstorms continuing, a low of 16. Showers and thunderstorms are still a possibility early tomorrow morning, and then mainly cloudy, high 24, humidity making it feel closer to 29. A few clouds for Friday night with a low 13, and then a beautiful long weekend. Sunshine for Saturday, Sunday, and Monday with highs near 25 degrees. Currently, it's 26 degrees.
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2: 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Yeah, right, picture that with a Kodak. Or better yet, go to Times Square, take a picture of me with a Kodak. Took my life from negative to positive, I just want y'all to know that. And tonight, let's enjoy life.